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Cat Country 98.1. I saw in the news last night a shark was spotted down in Narragansett, Rhode Island. See, call me crazy, but this is why even as a grown adult, I still don't like going in the ocean past my knees.

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Hot day out there today. Tonight is following suit. Partly cloudy skies with a low around 68. Tomorrow, a chance of showers throughout the day and a possible thunderstorm after 2 p.m. So expect it to be cloudy and hot with a high near 92.

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1.1. It's your man, Andy Shaw. That's it for me tonight, folks. But I'll be back tomorrow night on Southern New England's country, just like I always am. 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
1: Good morning, everyone, and happy Wednesday. It is 5:58. Hey, Brent.
2: Good morning.
1: We're going to get you over the hump today and get you that much closer to a fantastic weekend.
2: It's a long one coming up. Yeah.
1: And we have a lot to give away today, too. I think we're going to have a little singing today. Sing today for Dan and Shay.
2: Wait, me or you?
1: Them.
2: Oh, okay.
1: Neither of us, because I think people would be switching their stations.
2: What a relief.
1: We also have passes for Roger Williams Park Zoo. We're going to name that zoo sound. Uh-huh.
2: I love this.
1: Yeah, that's pretty cute, right?
2: Yeah.
1: And in just a few minutes, we're going to give away a four-pack for the Thrill Show, Memorial Day Thrill Show, at Seekonk Speedway. That's going to be a great way to kick off your weekend, too.
2: Always,
1: right?
2: Always is, yeah.
1: Yeah, absolutely.
0: Now, here's what's trending on a Cat Country Morning Show.
1: All right, I really hope that this is not an indicator of the summer season. Wow, this just crazy stuff going on the beaches yesterday. The first one, Narragansett, police said three people were injured and at a stabbing. They were actually stabbed. It was minor stab wounds, but yeah, no suspects at this time, and they want people to talk to the Narragansett police if you have any footage or if you have any information on this.
2: You know,
1: crazy.
2: Even the most minor of stabbings, I'm going to say something and see something, and yeah.
1: Yeah, exactly. I guess some college kids were talking about this too. They said, oh, they saw a bunch of kids fighting. There was a bunch of hooting and hollering and some punches being thrown and stuff like that. And then also two adults were arrested who were not related to the stabbing. So it was a whole other issue that was going on.
2: A whole different thing.
1: And yeah, so and those two are facing charges of assault, disorderly conduct, and resisting arrest. So crazy stuff. And then down in Middletown, nine people were arrested after a large disturbance at Second Beach yesterday afternoon. I guess the police were called. There was a gathering of about 1,200 high school-aged people on the beach, and two officers saw that a man was acting disorderly towards that group and then placed him in custody. And then there was another issue in the parking lot,
2: mm-hmm.
1: and more people were arrested. It was like, oh my gosh, and a total of 16 Middletown police officers and 20 Newport police responded to the beach. So, yeah, nine arrested. So crazy stuff going on over there, too.
2: Just
1: I really
2: coincidence
1: hope.
2: That senior skip day fell on, like, the hottest day of the year so far.
1: Uh-huh.
2: Yeah.
1: So then that's why they were all out
2: sending
1: and about.
2: Sending everybody to be at 1,200
1: yeah.
2: kids on the beach.
1: That's crazy.
2: The whole school's
1: so,
2: worth in
1: yeah.
2: some towns.
1: So let's just hope, you know, things chill out from here. And I guess, you know, down in Middletown, they're like, nothing ever happens like this. Like, what is going on? It's usually pretty quiet around here.
2: At least not till 4th of July.
1: Crazy
2: and then the tourists come in.
1: Yeah. Yeah.
2: Gas prices continuing to climb in Massachusetts before travelers hit the road for Memorial Day weekend. Latest numbers from AAA show that gas is averaging $4.49 a gallon in Massachusetts as of yesterday. That's up 3 cents from last week. 1 month ago, gas was just $3.95 a gallon. Listen to me, just $3.95. Yeah, that's it. Mass drivers now paying close to the national average, which is $4.53 a gallon. The state is 25th on AAA's list of the highest gas prices in the nation. They say with Memorial Day approaching, the start of summer driving season around the corner, we're all paying significantly more for our gas now. But despite the higher prices, drivers haven't yet made drastic changes to their driving habits. The next few weeks will clarify whether demand pulls back or not. They say slightly more people will travel this Memorial Day weekend compared to last year.
1: Okay.
2: Some 45 million Americans will travel at least 50 miles from home, 39 million driving, and 3.66 million flying.
1: Wow. Mm-hmm. Yeah, I think in the summertime it might pull people back from doing lots of road tripping, maybe more staycations going on.
2: I think so, yeah.
1: You know, because that's a lot of money.
2: Mm-hmm.
1: Also, I saw this, too. We were talking about those Dunkin' buckets that they were, you know, trying out in different places. I guess they're going, they're about to launch them nationwide.
2: Oh, boy.
1: So it's happening, of course, on Friday, just in time for Memorial Day weekend. And, each store, I guess, is going to have 25 buckets. They're going to cost $12.99 each. My gosh, you can put the iced coffee in there or Dunkin' Refreshers. They're customizable.
2: Of course they are.
1: Oh, my gosh. Do people need that much?
2: I'm still envious that I didn't get on the iced coffee glove when they came out with that.
1: Oh, my gosh. Yeah. They come out with so many things, but maybe they test them and then see how successful they are, and then if they're going to put them in the stores later on.
2: It was just a limited run thing.
1: Oh, yeah. That's too bad, Brent.
2: Make it special.
1: Exactly. Maybe we'll make a call.
2: I'm not special.
0: It's Courtney and Brendan on Cat Country. Now, Cat Country Traffic.
2: It is brought to you by Uber, and we've got a nice ride coming into Providence right now from every direction. 195 on the westbound side is looking good. 95 southbound, no problems. 146, the 610, Route 37, they are all fine. 95 northbound, it's a speed limit ride up past Thurber's Avenue to 195. 295, both directions looking good. Heading down to 138 westbound over the Jamestown Bridge. No incidents to tell you about there. I'm sure there'll be road work underway shortly. 24 northbound from Fall River up to Taunton is fine. Some light volume just after Route 140. It eases up by the time you're past 44 in Rainham. 140 northbound, already starting to see things tying up just after Stephen Street in East Taunton through the construction zone. For all the things you have to do in places you need to be, let Uber take you there, because there are nights out, airport trips, and car troubles in your area. 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

0: Rock Country 98.1. Courtney and Brendan in the morning. It's going to be a hot one. Ooh, lower 90s again today. But you got your pool open.
1: I got the pool open, yeah.
0: Yeah.
1: And the water's clear now.
0: Nice.
1: I took the cover off, what, two nights ago?
0: Yep.
1: And the water was, like, green and gross. And there's so much pollen. After the wind and the rain came through for just a bit last night,
0: mm-hmm.
1: looks like the pool's yellow on top.
0: So. Oh,
1: as of this morning, crystal clear.
0: So you're ready for the big weekend.
1: I am. I just need a pool float.
0: That's it.
1: Yeah, got to find my floats, blow them up.
0: Need your little cocktail and a pool float, and you'll be all set.
1: Exactly.
0: It is 9:08 on your Wednesday, and I thought this was kind of relatable. You see a lot of stuff on Reddit these days asking for opinions mm-hmm. and that kind of thing, and I saw this, and I thought, this is something that I'd like people to chime in on and see how they feel about it. There was a woman who said that her boyfriend and she got in a huge fight over $15 that she took, a little cash from his pocket.
1: Uh-huh.
0: So I guess she was doing the laundry, and they live together. They share household expenses and that kind of thing, and they have a cash jar, change jar around.
1: Spare change.
0: Put some money in there. Well, while doing laundry, she found money in his pocket. Later, she used it to buy snacks for her sister during the sleepover. She used it. And she planned to replace it the next day. And he came to her and he said, hey, what about that money that you found in my pocket? And I guess he realized that he lost it. And she admitted she used it, and she even offered him $20 back instead of the $15.
1: Mm-hmm.
0: He was furious, called her a thief.
1: What?
0: Yeah, went off on her, said he couldn't trust her, and told her to leave the apartment. For a while, he was that upset.
1: Leave the apartment over $15?
0: Yeah.
1: Oh, that's a red flag.
0: And so some people were saying, a lot of people were saying, oh my gosh, that was like an over, reaction to it. And I was thinking that too. And then other people were saying, hey, wait a minute, it's not about the money, it's about the trust that if somebody's going to take something and not tell you. And my thing was, well, I don't think it was malicious. I think she was just like, oh, hey, a little extra. And then she was planning on giving it back to him. And it was, but yeah.
1: Even if she wasn't, finders keepers.
0: Right.
1: She's doing the laundry,
0: right?
1: That's the thing.
0: And that's the other thing they said. Some households have that law already put in place.
1: Yeah,
0: it's
1: in the pockets and it goes to whoever's doing the laundry, they get to keep it.
0: They get to keep it. Mm-hmm. That's what, some places it's an unwritten rule, and some households it's definitely like, if I find anything in those pockets, I'll tell my husband, you got to clean out your pockets, because sometimes I'll find little screws, little
1: random nails,
0: just these little shinoobalies. I don't know what they are. what is this
1: for? That's the scientific term for them right there. Shinoobalies.
0: That's what we call them. He's like, the shinoobali, the dauba, the shinoobali. We like to make up things, as you know.
1: I do.
0: So I tell him, clean out your pockets, and he doesn't. And then so if I'm doing his laundry, I'll just take everything out.
1: Mm-hmm.
0: And sometimes if there's a couple of bucks or whatever, I'll make a joke of it. I'll put it aside and say, oh, I'm making money off you. But I don't think he's going to, get all mad at me for taking a couple bucks.
1: No, of course not. Why would he?
0: But yeah, so it's kind of funny. But I was wondering what other people thought of this. Is it a trust issue, or is it like the guy was just really going in a
1: crazy
0: direction there? So, and then some people were saying that exactly that. They said, it's a red flag.
1: Right.
0: I just thought it was interesting because there were definitely people who were like, nope, it's a trust issue. She stole it. I'm like, that's kind of a strong.
1: Yeah, I don't think that's stealing at all.
0: Calling her a thief.
1: Like, if I leave something in my pocket and it goes into the laundry, first of all, I'm probably not going to even remember that it was in my pocket.
0: Right.
1: You just put your clothes in the hamper,
0: whatever. You just throw them in there.
1: Don't even think about it. But at the same time, it's staying in the household. The found money.
0: Right.
1: If my kids need money for something, they go to my wife for that, so she's going to give it to them. So
0: right.
1: Whatever. The money's just recirculating.
0: But do you think it has to do with the amount? Like if you had a $100 bill in your pocket and somebody snatched it?
1: Ooh. Hmm. No, it's still my fault.
0: Still? Okay.
1: It's still my fault if it goes through the wash.
0: I had a $100 bill in there. I'd be like, where's the money? Oh, I bought some tools with it. I'd be like, excuse me? Maybe it is the amount of money.
1: It could be.
0: I'm kind of connected. So give us a call. Shoot us a text. We want to know. There's a woman that said that she and her boyfriend got in a huge fight over $15 that she took from him because it was in his pants pocket and she did the laundry and he left it there. She's saying, I was just going to give him more back. It was no big deal. She did spend it. But she wasn't, planning on keeping it forever, I guess. He, not so happy with her.
1: Wow.
0: Told her to leave for a little while.
1: Yeah, that's
0: crazy.
1: Oh, my
0: gosh. We want to know, what's your thoughts on this? And what are you leaving in the laundry? What have you found in the laundry?
1: Oh, there you go.
0: 401-224-1285.
2: 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Send us a text or chime in on Facebook. It's Courtney and Brendan in the morning. 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
1: Not a bad ride coming into Providence right now. We've got light volume heading over the Washington Bridge on 195 westbound. It's light volume as well on 95 northbound up by Thurber's Avenue. About a 50-mile-an-hour ride there to 195. We've got traffic moving along nicely on 95 northbound up to the 495 interchange, and things are fine on 495 northbound and southbound as well. No problems on 295 right now, 146 or the 610, headed down to 138 westbound over the Jamestown Bridge. Things are looking good there, too. 195 along the south coast, no delays. 140 northbound, you'll tap the brakes after Stephen Street, getting onto Route 24. And a nice ride so far on 24 northbound. 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
0: 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So it's going to be another hot one out there. We've got sunshine, afternoon rain showers possible. It's going to be hot and humid. High of 93, low 55 with a chance of storms for tonight. And tomorrow, clouds with a high of 69. Right now, 65 in Fall River, 63 in Portsmouth, 68 in Providence here at Southern New England's Country. And it's time for a giveaway. This is going to be so much fun. Seekonk Speedway is having their Memorial Day Thrill Show on Saturday. We've got a four-pack to the event. 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

0: Cat Country. Hi, who's this?
1: Nancy.
0: Hey, Nancy, where are you calling from?
1: Taunton, Massachusetts.
0: Well, you're caller 9. Congratulations.
1: Awesome. Thank you.
0: You're welcome. 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
1: Thank you so much. Appreciate it.

0: Country 98.1. Courtney and Brendan in the morning. Thanks so much for hanging with us. It is 6:26 on your Wednesday, and oh boy, we're getting excited. The holiday weekend's coming up.
1: I just need to get through today, and then it'll cool off a little bit.
0: And you have Friday off.
1: Yeah.
0: And then you roll into your holiday weekend with a nice pool.
1: That's right. Lined up.
0: Yes, mm-hmm. Already. Oh, my goodness.
1: Yeah, but look at the forecast for the weekend. It's going to be like 60.
0: I'm not looking yet.
1: Oh, well.
0: We're not there yet.
1: Let's just say I won't need the pool this weekend.
0: Oh, no. So you're ready, but you don't need it.
1: Yeah.
0: Better that way.
1: Yep. Next heat wave you get, I will be fully prepared, ready to go. Geronimo, jump right in.
0: Exactly. So we're talking this morning. A lot of times we see on Reddit certain things that we can really relate to. You know, there's all these back and forth, like, hey, am I the jerk? Did I do the wrong thing? That kind of thing. Well, this woman, I don't know, did she borrow or did she steal the money from her boyfriend? According to her, she said her boyfriend is really mad at her. They got in a big fight over $15 that she took from cash that he left in his pants pocket. And, you know, I guess she was doing the laundry. She saw the cash. She took it. She had all intentions of giving it back to him, but I guess her sister needed some snacks and stuff. She was having a slumber party or something.
1: Whatever.
0: So her sister asked her for money, so she gave her the money. She had the cash. Because here's the thing. A lot of times we don't have cash on us anymore because, you know, a lot of times people are just using credit cards and stuff. So if somebody's like, oh, hey, I just need a few bucks. You know what? I'll say that to Mike all the time. Can you break a 20 or do you have like a couple of bucks? Because, like, I don't have any cash on me. So a lot of times it's just a back and forth.
1: So he just gives you a couple bucks.
0: Yeah, so
1: that's smooth. I do that a few times a week.
0: Yeah, keep going, a couple more
1: total
0: bucks.
1: Total it up.
0: Yeah,
1: I'm get like, a few hundred by year's end.
0: Because sometimes you just need quick cash for stuff, you know? And so she probably just used it for that. And, you know, she just, some quick cash, didn't think too much of it. He asked her, he said, oh, I probably left some money. And did you find any money when you did the laundry? Mm. Oh, yeah, I did. I spent it, but I'll give you. And she had money on her. She was going to give him 20 back. He was going to make $5 off the deal. Then he got really mad at her.
1: And well, he said, got mad because she spent it.
0: Yeah,
1: that was
0: he
1: part
0: got
1: of
0: really
1: this.
0: Mad
1: Not
0: at her.
1: That he was getting some money back, or maybe that he had to ask her in the first place.
0: Yeah, he got really upset that she spent the money. He said it was a trust issue. So some people on Reddit actually agreed with him, and I just thought it was a little harsh that he's calling her a thief. He was really mad.
1: No kidding. She should have asked him, what would you rather have, clean laundry or 15 bucks?
0: Yeah.
1: You know,
0: so
1: I'll take laundry any day of the week.
0: So it's interesting. So we're just wondering what you think about this. Do you think that he had kind of an overreaction, or do you think that was reasonable that he got upset? And he actually told her to leave the house for a little while, too. He was that mad.
1: Just crazy.
0: Because he felt like she was a thief and stole his money.

0: told her to leave the house for a little while, too. He was that mad.
1: It's just crazy.
0: Because he felt like she was a thief and stole his money.
1: Uh-huh. Well, oh, she goodness. Should have stolen his clothes next time and see how he feels about that, right?
0: You think that's bad? You're going to go with no pantalones.
1: Exactly. 401-224-1285 is our number. Give us a call. Send us a text. 878 on the text line this morning considers the money found in the laundry to be a tip. For doing the laundry, anything under $50 goes in her pocket.
0: There
1: Bus driver Sarah says, if the money lands in the washing machine, it's up for grabs. My husband and I have a mason jar in the kitchen for random loose money that we find in the laundry.
0: Oh, I like that.
1: Or scattered around the house.
0: That's a good idea. Just throw it in there, yeah. Mm-hmm. And I was wondering, too, if it had to do with the amount. Because, like, if there was, like, $100 in there, like, then, you know, that would be
1: $100, your vacation fund just went up.
0: I think, you know, it's just funny because some people do have just these automatic things. If we find anything, we just put it in the community jar.
1: Mm-hmm.
0: And they have an order. It's already a rule, so nobody feels like anybody's taking anything.
1: Sure.
0: Yeah.
1: 643 found an entire wallet in the wash.
0: Oh.
1: Yeah, she says, I think one of the funniest things I ever found in the wash was an ex-boyfriend's wallet. The entire wallet. Cash,
0: oh my
1: cards,
0: gosh.
1: Everything. He was very lucky. It's all clean and nice and laundered now.
0: He's very lucky.
1: Exactly.
0: Wow, that's a pretty good find.
1: Mm-hmm.
0: The whole wallet.
1: Not bad, right?
0: So that's what we want to know this morning. What your opinion is on this. Do you think that he kind of overreacted about this $15? Or was it about trust? You know, he said that he felt that he couldn't trust her now because she took his money, even though it was in the laundry that she washed. And he forgot about it, obviously.
1: Yeah.
0: But yeah, we want to know your opinion on this. And also, if you found something really awesome in the laundry, what's the best thing you found? I usually only find like little, you know, nuts and bolts and stuff like that with my husband because, you know, being a contractor and stuff, working, you know, carpentry and maintenance and stuff like that. I just find those kind of things, you know.
1: My wife does the laundry at our house, so I find nothing.
0: Yeah, you're not sure.
1: I'm sure I've let some things go through the wash, and she's probably held on to them, but that's fine.
0: Yeah, we have like a little pile of stuff. You're like, oh, what's this?
1: Exactly.
0: Random things. So 401-224-1285. Who's in the wrong? Do you think it was borrowing or stealing? Or I don't know. This is interesting. We've got an opinion coming through right now from Attleboro. Happy hump day, Florida Mike.
2: I think you're all crazy, first of all. Especially that guy sitting next to you.
0: Everybody's nuts.
2: No, I'll tell you what. I remember the one day she come, when we first got together, she had asked me, she goes, hey, do you have a couple bucks on you?
0: Yeah.
2: And I go, yeah. And I'm like, babe, I go, if you ever need money, I always keep at least 100 or two in my wallet. You go to get gas, guess what? Your credit card machine's not working. You got cash.
0: Right.
2: She's always with the kids. I go, and in the side here, I says, I call it the, what do they call it? God, I forget the name. Well, you hide it in your wallet. You always know where it's at.
0: Right, right.
2: And afterwards, I showed her that. I thought about it. I'm like, wait a minute. Did I, am I that honest? I just gave away my hiding place?
0: Your secret spot.
1: Oh, now you're going to find a new spot.
2: Yeah. But like I tell her, and a friend that has said it too, between how much he works, his wife's work, you know what? We all work to do what's best for us and our family.
0: Right. It's like it's a team effort. Yeah.
1: Mm-hmm.
2: Exactly.
1: Mm-hmm.
2: So it's not on who brings what in every week. It's about, I call it the community pot. We got the kids. We got us. When you need it,
0: it's right there.
2: You don't have to explain it to me.
0: Yeah.
2: You're my wife. You need it, take it. If you can't find it, ask me. I'm like, oh, it's
0: you might have hidden it in another spot, so maybe she can't find it. Yeah.
1: Yep.
0: Just ask me.
2: Yeah,
0: you know.
2: Yeah.
0: Mm-hmm. Yeah, no, that's a good attitude to have. I thought this guy was pretty harsh to say that she was a thief. I'm like, oh.
2: I know, come on. I mean, we're talking $15. And also, this is supposed to be your, I would hope, your soulmate.
0: Yeah, I'm not sure. I think she's questioning in that now.
1: Yeah.
3: 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Or send us a text. It's Courtney and Brandon in the morning. 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
1: Seeing volume start to pick up on the roads on 95 northbound as you make your way into Providence. Still moving at the speed limit, though, past our studios, right up to 195. 195 on the eastbound side over the Providence River Bridge. That's going a little bit slower now. No problems leaving Providence, heading up into Pawtucket and into the Attleboro stretch. We're doing fine right now. 495 seems to be fine in both directions on 24 northbound. You're okay up by the 140 interchange. Some moderate volume now as you get up closer to Harrison Boulevard and 93, but we're still rolling along. 140 northbound, you'll tap the brakes getting on to 24. 195 east and westbound along the south coast. That's looking pretty good right now. No problems on 138 westbound. Road work just starting up for the morning there. We'll get additional delays, I'm sure, as the day goes on. 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

0: They say the early bird gets the worm. 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

0: Cat Country 98.1. We are Southern New England's country. It's Courtney and Brendan in the morning, 6:40 on your Wednesday. And we're talking about who's in the wrong. I thought this was pretty interesting on Reddit. There's so many different things that are very relatable that mm-hmm. they'll put up there and ask, hey, am I in the wrong? Are they in the wrong? What's going on with this? There's a woman on Reddit, and she and her boyfriend got in a big, huge fight over $15 that she took from cash that he'd left in his pants pocket. They live together. They share household expenses and usually keep loose cash in a jar around the apartment, and while she was doing laundry, she found the money. Later, she used it to buy some snacks for her sister. I guess, you know, it's one of those things. Hey, do you have a couple bucks? Oh, you know what? Actually, I just found some in the laundry. Here, let me give you this, you know. She bought the other things, and then he asked about the money, and she had said she planned to replace it, and she was like, oh yeah, you know what, I actually have 20 here, I'll give you a 20 back. So he'd make $5 off the deal.
1: Yeah.
0: He got furious, called her a thief, said he couldn't trust her, and told her to leave the apartment for a while. And that's just real rigid thinking, you know. It's like there's no flexibility there. And so I was like, wow, this is kind of relatable, because I mean, who doesn't leave stuff in the laundry from time to time?
1: Right, it happens.
0: So I thought, hey, this would be interesting to see, like, what kind of things people have found in the laundry, if they ever had some kind of issue around this in the laundry, and if it's a certain amount of cash, like if there was $100 that you left in there, would you be mad if somebody took it? I think I might be a little miffed.
1: Maybe.
0: I may be like, hey, that was $100. 15, okay, but $100.
1: But at the same time, if it was that important to you, you would have taken it out of your pockets before you put your stuff in the wash.
0: Sometimes you just forget. Have you ever washed like Kleenex and stuff and got it all throughout your laundry?
1: It's terrible.
0: I hate that. I do that to myself at least once a season, you know, especially in the wintertime, whatever. You just, you know, I got all the pockets. I try to do, and I'm like, oh my gosh, I open up the wash and there's like little pieces of tissue everywhere. It drives me bananas when I do
1: worst.
0: That. Oh, I hate it when I do that. Mm-hmm. And then when Mike does it, I'm like, ah!
1: I have a new theory about why this guy was so upset, though, about the money being missing and the money coming back to him. Because at that point, it wasn't about the money. He found out she bought snacks.
0: Right.
1: He was like, and she didn't share the snacks. I think it was more so about that.
0: You think so?
1: Yeah.
0: Yeah.
1: Because when you're out your money and you don't have snacks, that's like the trifecta.
0: And maybe he was a little hangry, you know, and she, you know, just at that moment, he
1: exactly.
0: hadn't eaten. He was getting kind of cranky.
1: Right.
0: Maybe that's what it was.
1: It was robbery, and she bought snacks and didn't want to share. So I'm kind of on this guy's side now about this, asking her, yeah, leave for a little bit.
0: Oh, my God, Fred.
1: I can't see you right now.
0: I can't see you right now. I'm too angry.
1: 401-224-1285 is our number. Give us a call. Send us a text. Tell us what you think about this. 077 on the text line says she needs to run.
0: Yes.
1: Just run. Rodney and Seacock says, totally unreasonable reaction from him. Anything found in the laundry goes into the vacation fund jar. And why didn't she just say, yes, I found it and I have your money?
0: Yeah. Uh-huh. Well, and she did. She's she can have, you know.
1: By then, too little, too late, I guess.
0: Yeah. Well, because I guess what she said was that she told him that what she did with
1: it. Yeah, I found it.
0: Yeah, I found it.
1: And uh-huh. let's see. 199 says, you shouldn't be getting that mad over such a small amount of money, and he probably blows that matcha on coffee in a day or two.
0: Right, right. Yeah. Mm-hmm. So it's interesting, because I didn't know if people would chime in on the fact of saying, hey, it's not about the money, it's about the trust that she took the money. But yeah, I think people are kind of like more siding on her, of course.
1: Yeah.
0: I think, you know.
1: I think it's the fact that he asked her to leave, you know, take off for a while.
0: I mean, a big deal.
1: Uh-huh.
0: He got real mad.
1: Yeah.
0: So 401-224-1285, you can chime in on this. You can also chime in on what you found in the laundry.
1: Mm-hmm.
0: We're going to go back to the phones. Good morning, Cat Country.
2: This is Teresa from Attleboro. I'm calling in about the laundry question.
0: Oh, yeah.
2: And I think that whoever does the laundry gets to keep whatever they find.
0: That's it. Like Bren says, it's a tip.
1: Yeah.
2: Absolutely. I totally agree with him on that.
0: I know. How many times do you have to tell people to clean out their pockets, you know? It's just aggravating after a while.
2: Absolutely. And if they don't learn the lesson, well, you know, they might lose those cash.
0: There you go.
1: And you might gain a lot of tissues and other things.
0: Yes,
1: too.
0: Exactly. I know. It's all our fingers have to go into all sorts of stuff. Might as well when we hit cash.
2: Correct.
0: Woo!
1: That's why you deserve all the money that comes through. Just take it.
2: Darn right.
0: I know. I think the guy really overreacted to say she was stealing. Oh, my gosh.
1: Yeah.
2: Well, and especially because she was going to give the money back to him. She needs to dump him because he's not trustworthy.
0: Exactly. She was going to give him $5 more, too. And he still said, poo-poo, I'm not taking it.
2: Yeah, that's just bonkers.
0: Exactly. Just not good. Not good. Yeah, that's a red flag.
1: Yep.
2: Yes.
0: Oh. Well, thank you, Teresa. We appreciate you.
2: All right. Thank you, guys. Love your show.
0: Oh, thank you. You have a great day and stay cool out there.
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6: The Rhode Island Department of Transportation is alerting drivers to temporary daytime closures on Route 4 South in Warwick and East Greenwich. From Monday through Friday until June 5th, there will be one closure between 10 and 11 a.m., lasting roughly 20 minutes. Closures will happen just after I-95 South exit 24B, and traffic may back up onto I-95 near the Cohasset Road overpass. This work is part of RIDOT's Missing Move project, creating a direct connection from I-95 North to Route 4 South. Drivers should expect delays and plan extra travel time.
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1: Things starting to get tangled up on 24 northbound just before Padelford Street in Berkeley as you make your way up towards 140. On 140, you're tapping the brakes after Stephen Street getting onto Route 24. You've got some running room at that point from there up to Harrison Boulevard. Just after Route 27 in the Brockton area, you're going to see brake lights there up to Harrison Boulevard to 139 as well. 495 northbound and southbound, just fine. You've got some company now on 195 westbound. Not quite backed up to the state line as you make your way into the city, but definitely past the merge points before you get over the bridge. 95 on the northbound side, still moving at the speed limit off by Thurber's Avenue to 195. Not a bad ride at all. Seeing some moderate volume now on 95 southbound just after Lonsdale Avenue down to 146. No major delays on 146, though. The 610, Route 37, Route 4, they are all good at the moment. And we've got road construction starting up on 138 westbound at the Jamestown Bridge. The right lane is closed. You can expect some delays there. 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
0: 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So it's going to be hot and humid out there. Sunshine, afternoon rain showers possible. High of 93, low 55 for tonight with a chance of storms. And tomorrow, clouds a little cooler with a high of 69. Right now, 68 in Swansea, 71 in Gloucester, 70 in Providence here at Southern New England's Country.

0: Country 98.1. It's Courtney and Brendan in the morning. We gave away Seekonk Speedway passes. We also are going to have you sing for your Dan and Shay tickets. Maybe just a couple of bars.
1: I'm afraid to see how this is going to go.
0: Sing today for Dan and Shay. How about that? And also name that zoo sound for passes for Roger Williams Park Zoo. Lots of stuff we got going on
1: here.
0: There it is. Mm-hmm. It's 7 o'clock on the dot.
1: A woman on Reddit says she and her boyfriend got into a huge fight over $15. And it's not the amount of money. It's the way that it was lost and the way that it was found. They live together. He left the $15 in his pants pocket. Mm-hmm. It went through the wash. She does the laundry. She kept the money. She spent the money.
0: Mm-hmm.
1: And then he came back asking, hey, where'd that money go? And money was spent. But
0: yeah.
1: She did offer him $20.
0: Right.
1: Here, have some money. You need some money to take it. That's besides the point. It was the principle of it.
0: Yes, he got upset.
1: And
0: yeah.
1: he should have received the money from her right away. As soon as she found it, give it back to him.
0: Yeah.
1: She did not.
0: And she said she fully was going to give it back to him. She just needed it in the moment, mm-hmm. The little cash.
1: So he said, get out and stay out for a while.
0: Kicked her out for a minute.
1: Right.
0: You know?
1: At least until the dirty clothes need to be washed.
0: Yeah, exactly. My laundry's backing up. Come on in.
1: Right. So is she right? Is she wrong? Was it borrowing? Was it stealing? Is he a jerk? And what have you found in your laundry that we'd like to hear about? 401-224-1285 is our number. Give us a call or send us a text this morning. We'd love to hear from you. On the text line this morning, 259 says, if I find something in the laundry, it's mine. But seriously, that guy's a narcissist.
0: Oh, boy.
1: 670 says, that guy would be doing his own laundry in his mother's basement from now on if it was me. Because he's not living with me anymore.
0: She's got to kick him out.
1: It sounds about right, though. And she from Charlestown says, you have to live by the motto, what's hers is hers, what's mine is hers.
0: There you go, Chief.
1: Right.
0: Live and learn.
1: That's the motto. Happy wife, happy life.
0: So 401-224-1285, feel free to chime in on this. Nobody's really standing up for the guy, which I was surprised because on Reddit, there were at least a few people saying it's not the amount of money. She should have asked first. It's about trust. And, so that's what some people were saying. It's a red flag on that way. But most people were saying it's a red flag the other way.
1: You got somebody taking care of your laundry at home so you don't have to think about it. That's worth the $15.
0: Yeah, right. Exactly.
1: Doesn't matter.
0: Exactly. Oh, my
1: gosh.
0: Deserve
1: whatever they can find in your pockets. They deserve.
0: They can have it.
1: Yeah.
0: So 401-224-1285, you can chime in on this as well. You can also let us know what you found in the laundry. That was pretty cool.
1: Mm-hmm.
0: We're going to go back to the phones. We have Liz in Scituate. What do you think about this?
2: Totally unacceptable behavior.
0: Okay. Which way, Elizabeth? On his part or her part?
2: His part. He was in the wrong. Absolutely. Especially since she had a $20 bill in her hand.
0: Yeah.
2: Saying, oh, here it is back. What the WTF is what I say.
1: Mm-hmm.
0: Now, are you somebody who does the laundry in the house?
2: Yep.
0: Okay.
2: I do. And anytime I find money, I just put it right on top of the washing machine.
0: Okay.
2: But still, if you're dating this person and you're thinking that this person is going to be someone you're going to be marrying, what's mine is yours and what's yours is mine.
0: Right. They better start knowing that rule.
1: Yeah.
2: it's like, what the heck? Back in the day, you had joint checking accounts.
0: Right.
2: Really? Come on.
0: Mm-hmm.
2: That is just totally unacceptable behavior.
0: I think you need to sit down with this guy and tell him the facts of life.
2: I think so. I was about ready to just, go on Reddit and find out who the heck this guy is.
0: She's going straight to the source.
1: That's it.
0: Elizabeth's got some things to
2: Honestly, if you're really, it just blows my freaking mind.
0: Yeah.
2: That is ridiculous. And it's just $15. What is $15 going to do for you?
0: We got Elizabeth all fired up this morning. She is fired up.
2: I am.
1: Hey, where I come from, that's at least the steak and cheese sub.
3: 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Let's hear what you have to say. Talk to Courtney and Brendan now. 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
1: 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We've got a crash partially in the right lane on Route 37 eastbound, down by Pontiac Avenue. Use some caution getting around that. Things are all right on 295 northbound and southbound. Seeing volume pick up now on 146 as you make your way into Providence. On 95 southbound, you've got to leave delays now, starting back by Smithfield Avenue. Not major ones, though. You're still moving along fairly well. 195 on the westbound side, starting to jam up. Almost back to the state line now on 195 westbound. Your ride on 95 northbound, still good, up past Thurber's Avenue to 195. Over on the south coast, you've got a fairly easy ride. 195 eastbound all the way out to Wareham. Traffic starting to snarl up just before Stephen Street if you're on 140 northbound. Getting on to Route 24, a little bit heavy on 24 northbound, starting just after Padelford Street. From there up to 44 in Rainham. Then you've got some running room. 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
0: I kind of feel bad because we got Elizabeth all riled up so early in the morning. She said she needs no coffee now because she's really fired up. Oh, my God.

0: Bailey Zimmerman, Chevy Silverado, Cat Country 98.1. It's Courtney and Brendan in the morning, 7:12. And you know, this poor guy has nobody in his corner.
1: None.
0: In Cat Country Nation.
1: Not a single one.
0: At least a few people on Reddit were on his side about trust. But yeah, a woman on Reddit says she and her boyfriend got in a huge fight over $15 that she took from cash that he'd left in his pants pocket. She used it to buy snacks for her sister. And she fully was going to give him the money back, but she just had the, you know, she saw the cash there. And
1: doesn't
0: she needed
1: even matter
0: it.
1: What she used the money
0: so,
1: for.
0: But she was going to give it back to him, and he asked her about the money, and she admitted she used it and even offered him $20 back, but he got furious, called her a thief, and said he couldn't trust her. It wasn't about the money, it was about the trust. Some people on Reddit did chime in saying, okay, you know what, he has a point, it's about the trust. But most people are saying, you know what, first of all, she's doing your laundry. Second of all, true. $15. Yep. She did offer it back with interest, $5 extra. She offered to give him back money. Still, he said, you know what, I need a minute. And he kicked her out for a little while. Oh, my goodness.
1: It's very, very strange. The whole thing.
0: Yeah.
1: All of it.
0: Yeah.
1: I mean, you're getting your laundry done.
0: Yeah.
1: That's worth $15
0: exactly.
1: anyway.
0: Exactly.
1: And it doesn't matter what she spent the money on.
0: Right.
1: She could still have the $15. She didn't buy snacks at all. It's right. hers at that, but it's finders keepers.
0: So that's what we're asking you today. We've got a lot of people with lots of opinions, and we've got phone calls, too. And, yeah, it's just one of those things. Sometimes you find some cool things in the laundry, too. And a lot of people have that rule. If I find anything in the laundry, it's mine, whoever is cleaning the laundry.
1: That's right.
0: Mm-hmm.
1: Yeah. 401-224-1285 is our number. Call us. Text us. 096 on the text line says, whoever does the laundry gets whatever comes through. Do your own laundry. And if you can't empty your pockets, if it's over $20, I'll hold on to it until they ask. But if they never ask, then it's mine. That's what she says. And they also say, I find a lot of golf tees in the wash.
0: Golf tees.
1: Golf yeah. tees.
0: See, then you can tell what people are up to. You know, my husband, it's all the contractor stuff. Golf tees.
1: Right.
0: Yeah.
1: 668 says, the rule at our house, if I find it in the laundry, it's mine now. My boyfriend works in restaurants, always ends up with cash in his pants in the wash.
0: Oh, yeah.
1: I take it and either use it on our next date night or buy things that we need for the house.
0: There you go.
1: There you go.
0: Yeah. Now learn that lesson. Mm-hmm.
1: Yeah.
0: We're going to go back to the phones, 401-224-1285. Good morning. Are you chiming in on the laundry topic?
2: Yes, I am. I can definitely relate to this.
0: All right.
2: I used to tell my husband, clean out your pockets before you throw your clothes in the laundry.
0: Yeah.
2: But he'd always leave in pens and change and all kinds of stuff in there. Well, one day I found a $20 bill.
0: Ooh.
2: And I kept it. And I told him I kept it. Because I kept telling him to make sure he cleaned his pockets. He didn't want to. Well, the money's mine.
0: There you go.
2: After that, he never left anything else in his pocket.
0: There you go. Learn the lesson. Mm-hmm. Sometimes you have to hold him to that consequence. That's it. I'm going to take your stuff then.
1: Yeah.
2: That's it. He didn't care about the change, but that $20 made a difference.
0: Oh, yeah, exactly.
1: Yeah,
0: all the rest of it. He was like, I'll leave her all that, the rest of that stuff. The money, ooh, rubber hit the road.
2: And as far as that guy,
0: yep.
2: as far as that guy is concerned, I think he's being a jerk. If she was going to pay him back with interest, yeah.
0: Right.
2: And he's going to act like that. I think she needs to leave him.
0: Yeah, with interest even.
1: That's
0: oh, my
1: right.
0: gosh. He needs to, like, kind of calm down and chill out.
1: And find somebody else who leaves 50s in his pants pocket.
0: Yes. Who leaves even more money. Yeah,
2: yeah, that's it.
0: And who is this?
2: This is Darlene from Somerset.
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3: Now, Cat Country traffic.
1: Slowing down at the state line on 195 westbound approaching the Washington Bridge right now. And as things are slow going on 95 southbound as well. Your delays start at Smithfield Avenue as you make your way down towards the city center on 146 southbound. It's Branch Avenue. We'll see some brake lights there. And after Route 10, heading up towards 95, the 610 connector inbound just before Westminster Street. You'll tap the brakes there as well. Leaving Providence on 95 northbound. Good up to about 295 in North Attleboro. That stretch there up past past the Mansfield Rest Area to the 495 interchange. It's heavier than usual at the moment. 495 north and southbound is all right. Road work happening on the Jamestown Bridge. It's on 138 westbound, so the right lane is closed this morning. Stay to the left and give yourself a little bit of extra time, and you will get by it. Also, construction happening on the Mount Hope Bridge starting after 9 this morning. 195 eastbound, you've got an easy ride out to Wareham. 140 northbound stalls out at Stevens Street and East Taunton, getting on to 24. On 24 northbound, any delays that you see will be up after Harrison Boulevard. I'm getting word of a crash now at Harrison Boulevard, just reported a few minutes ago. So, yeah, you're going to need some extra time heading up that way. 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
0: 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So we do have a hot day in store. Lots of sunshine, but it's going to be humid out there. Afternoon rain showers possible too. High of 93 this afternoon. Low 55 with a chance of storms tonight. And tomorrow, the heat breaks. High of 69 with clouds. Right now, 66 in New Bedford, 72 in Exeter, 72 in Providence here at Southern New England's Country. And it's time to get that voice ready.
1: Me.
0: You.
1: It's the Cat Country Chorus.
0: I guess so. We're ready to go. Sing today for Dan and Shay. Yes, pick your favorite Dan and Shay song. Sing a few bars for us. We are ready to roll.
1: Are we?
0: We're going to start with caller number 9.
1: Okay.
0: 401-224-1285. 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
1: I'll go cue up the band.
0: There you go.

0: country. Hi, who's this?
1: This is Linda.
0: Hey, Linda, where are you calling from?
1: I'm calling from North Kingstown.
0: All right. Are you ready for this? It's our first time trying out this contest called Sing Today for Dan and Shay.
2: Yeah.
0: Think you can handle this?
2: What song are you going to sing? A couple of bars from what tune?
1: I am going to sing from... Let's see. I hear so many songs, I don't know what to sing.
2: Well, wow. A Dan and Shay song, preferably.
0: Oh, okay.
1: So I'm going to sing Say So.
0: Okay,
2: oh, you are? Okay, go ahead.
0: Yeah, take it from the top.
1: All right. If you're going through hell, you're not alone. If you need somebody, say so.
2: One more bar?
0: Yeah, you need at least four lines.
1: All right. Don't be scared. You can pull back the curtain. Love ain't afraid of sharing the burden.
0: Oh, wow.
2: There you
0: hey.
2: Go. Okay.
0: Bravo. Bravo.
2: There you go. You're going to win those tickets.
0: Uh-huh.
2: Woo! Maybe they'll have you up on stage, do a little Dan and Shay sing-along.
0: And maybe they won't.
1: Okay. Oh, yes, I could do some line dancing.
3: Oh, sure.
2: Oh, yeah. You can, doing a little line dancing up there, too. That would be fantastic. Dan and Shay coming to Xfinity Center on September 19th, and you're going to be there.
1: Awesome. Thank you so much.
2: You're so welcome.
0: That gives you time to learn the rest of the song.
1: Yeah, I could.
2: And everyone else, they have a pre-sale going on, and also those tickets are going to be available to the public on Friday, 10 a.m.
0: Ticketmaster.com.
1: Thank you so much.
2: Congratulations to you, my dear.
0: Yeah, have fun with this. Go sing your heart out at the Dan and Shay Show.
2: Yes, enjoy.
1: Okay.
4: It's Courtney and Brendan on Cat Country. Now, Cat Country traffic.
0: Might be the last time we do that contest, too. I don't know.
2: I thought that was really cute.
0: It was great. She was sweet. Thank you so much, Linda.
2: Great sport. Thank you.
0: 195 on the westbound side, jammed up at the state line, trying to get into Providence. Seeing some company now. You've got company on 95 northbound coming into the city. Starting back at Jefferson Boulevard, 295. Both directions are doing all right. We seem to be okay there. Further up on 95 northbound, just before 295 in North Attleboro, it's heavy and slow there. 195 eastbound all the way out to Wareham. You're doing all right. 140 northbound. It's volume starting up at Stevens Street in East Taunton to get you onto 24. Then we've got pockets up by Harrison Boulevard as well. 138 westbound down to South County. Road construction continuing again on the westbound side of 138 over the Jamestown Bridge. So, yeah, it's going to be heavy and slow there pretty much all day long. Give yourself some extra time. Crash that we had in Cranston on Route 37 eastbound. That has cleared out of the way. 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

0: I forgot. We need a moment at the cafe.
1: Diner. If you listen to the album version, it starts with that same sort of sound. So it starts in like a restaurant.
0: Yes. Very cool. Very cool. It's Ella Langley. We love her. Congratulations to Ella.
1: Oh, yeah.
0: Oof. She's got to clear off of the mantle. So many things
1: coming
0: out. Might
1: need a bigger mantle.
0: It's going to be a lot with all of her. What does she have? Like seven, I think?
1: I think that's what it was, yeah.
0: Wow. Uh-huh. Amazing. It is 7:39 on your Wednesday, and we want to know who's wrong. I mean, finders keepers when it comes to treasures in the laundry or not. There was a woman who chimed in on Reddit. We've got people with a lot of opinions here. Some people on Reddit actually defended the boyfriend, I guess. The woman and the boyfriend got in a huge fight over $15 because she did the laundry. She found it in his pocket. She used it for something,
1: right,
0: but fully intending to give it back to him. But at the moment, she needed some cash. And later on, he asked her about the money, and she said, oh, yeah, that's right. She's like, I'll give it back to you. I'll give you a 20.
1: Mm-hmm.
0: She offered to give him $5 more than she had spent, and he still wouldn't take it and called her a thief. Oh, my gosh.
1: Right?
0: So some people were saying it really wasn't about the money. It's about trust. And other people, most people chiming in saying that, ooh, I don't know about that guy.
1: So true. Yeah. 401-224-1285 is our number. Text line's going crazy on this one this morning. 757 says, I feel like she should have at least sent a courtesy text saying, hey, you left $15 and I'm going to use it, but I'll give it back.
0: Oh, that is a good idea.
1: That would have solved all the problems right there.
0: Right, a courtesy text. I like that.
1: Good call.
0: Just
1: good call.
0: Acknowledging that you have the money. Yeah.
1: Right. 438 says, I hope she didn't go back after being kicked out for $15. That's pretty petty.
0: Yeah.
1: Christy Ellen does her own laundry and still finds tissues and napkins in her pants pockets.
0: I'm still trying to have a talk with myself about not leaving stuff in the pockets.
1: Right.
0: I don't even listen to my own thing. I tell my husband, killing you out your pockets when it comes to me. I'm still leaving stuff in there.
1: And then this one from Vince in Wrentham, which is very cool. He says, I think there's a point here everyone's missing. The situation wasn't really a big deal, but I think his thoughts were, if she did this behind my back, what else is there?
0: Right.
1: Why didn't she just call me or text me and say, hey, I found $15 in the wash and I'm going to use it for something. Is that okay with you? She knew it wasn't really hers. It gave him doubts, and so he reacted. Maybe it wasn't the right reaction, Vince says, but it isn't up to him on what he's comfortable with. But isn't it up to him on what he's comfortable with when it comes to trust?
0: Right, right. And I think that, and maybe it was, you know, we're looking at it like maybe it was an overreaction as far as he could have just said, hey, I have some trust issues and I kind of feel kind of weird about this. Instead of kind of kicking her out and having a big fight about it, maybe to discuss it a little calmer. But yeah, maybe there's some trust stuff there. And,
1: right.
0: And who knows what could have happened previously, too. Maybe this something else led up to this.
1: And maybe, just maybe, she took the $15 out of his wallet, put it in his pants pocket, and then put it in the wash.
0: Oh, my gosh. Maybe. Just maybe.
1: I'm just saying. Because after reading Vince's text here, I'm thinking maybe there is more to this.
0: Yeah.
1: Maybe she's taken all sorts of things and run them through the laundry. Hey, this is all for me. Maybe she's left him with almost nothing, and it's time for her
0: maybe
1: to
0: maybe that's
1: go.
0: Her excuse about the laundry. Yeah, everything she runs through the laundry.
1: That's
0: interesting.
1: A brilliant idea, though.
0: Okay, see? This is why we throw this out there, to get different perspectives.
1: Sometimes women everywhere now are going to be rifling through their husband's things and putting them in pants pockets just to send them off to the laundry.
0: So 401-224-1285, who's in the wrong? Finders keepers or not so much? We're going to go back to the phones, and you can feel free to chime in as well. We've had a lot of opinions on this one, and we're going to go back to the phones. Good morning.
2: I'm telling you, major red flags, get the hell out. Get the hell out.
0: You're telling her to run for her life over here?
2: Run for her life. This is not going to be it, honey. Find another one. Find another one. No way. No way. I'm listening to you and I'm chuckling, but I'm really not. I've been married 36 years. I still have a joint checking and a joint savings account.
0: There you go. Yeah.
1: Many people do.
2: If my husband ever said to me, where's my money? I'd say, well, did you do your own laundry?
0: Yeah. Exactly. Exactly.
2: And the fact that she was willing to give him 20 and he kicked her out, oh, honey, run. Run for the hills. This is not going to be the one.
0: I love it.
2: Run for the hills.
0: You know what you're talking about. You've been married how many years? 35, did you say?
2: 36.
0: Wow.
1: 36.
0: That's amazing.
2: And by the way, my husband does his own laundry.
0: There you go. That could be the thing to do, you know, for a happy life.
2: I raised three kids, two grown men and a daughter, and they know if something goes in the wash, I have a piggy bank right next to the washer.
0: There it
2: goes.
0: It's Mama's little jar.
2: Dude, he is so wrong. He needs to go. If it's his house, you get out. If it's your house, you kick his ass out.
0: I love it. Oh, my gosh. Who is this?
2: Sorry. This is Margaret from Portsmouth. I'm sorry, but.
0: Oh, Margaret. We got so many people fired up on this one this morning.
1: Yeah, we do.
2: I love you guys. I listen to you every morning, and I just couldn't resist it.
0: She's like, I got to call.
2: I got to get through. You guys are awesome. Have a wonderful day.
0: You too. Thank you so much, and we'll talk to you again soon. Yeah.
1: Hey, and do you wash clothes in warm or cold water? Just curious.
2: Yeah.
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1: Backed up into Seekonk on 195 westbound, approaching the Washington Bridge. It's heavy and slow there. Coming into Providence on 95 northbound, you've got delays which start back by Route 37. From there up to Thurber's Avenue, it's stop-and-go traffic, about 35 miles an hour tops. Leaving Providence on 95 northbound, that's not bad. It's the southbound side of 95, starting back in Pawtucket just before Route 114. It's heavy and slow from there down to 146. On 146, you've got brake lights now starting up after Branch Avenue. The 610 inbound after Killingley Street on 6 eastbound. It's slow there, too. On 10 northbound, it's Westminster Street where things get jammed up. And we've got some heavier-than-usual volume now on 295 southbound in Johnston, right around Route 6, both northbound and southbound there, but mostly on the southbound side. Road work on 138 westbound over the Jamestown Bridge, causing a backup of at least a mile at this point. Give yourself some extra time there. On 24 northbound, things stall out for you around Belmont Street in Brockton, again up by Route 27, and then they ease up the closer you get to Harrison Boulevard. 140 on the northbound side, that's heavy and slow starting at Stephen Street through the construction zone there, getting onto Route 24. 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
0: 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So it's going to be very hot and humid out there today. Sunshine, afternoon showers possible as well. High of 93. Chance of storms for tonight with a low of 55. And tomorrow cools down to 69 with clouds. Right now, 72 in Middleborough. We have 76 in Lincoln. 75 in Providence here at Southern New England's Country.

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1: And good morning, everyone. It is Courtney and Brendan. It is 7:58, and it better not be an indicator of some of the things for the summer season. My goodness, I hope this is isolated. But two crazy beach disturbances yesterday. Narragansett police said three people were injured in a stabbing at the town beach. They had minor stab wounds, according to police. Currently, no suspects at this time. The case is still actively under investigation, and they're asking for some help, too, if you have video or if you were there and, you know, have anything to add to this. But there's a video showing a large group of people, and there was physical fighting and yelling going on. Two college students who were home for break saw the fight, said there was a lot of hooting and hollering, and a couple of punches were thrown. But yeah, again, no suspects right now. So, but they did have another arrest on the beach. It was not related to that incident going on at Narragansett. Now, there were nine arrested at a disturbance yesterday at Second Beach. And so this is just so crazy down in Middletown. And I guess it was there was a lot of teens there as well.
2: About 1,200, they said.
1: Yeah, and they were also, they said some of them that were getting arrested, 18 and 19-year-olds. There were some 17-year-olds, too, that were taken in as well. But yeah, some of them were becoming very disorderly and aggressive. There was, it looks like some people under the influence as well. So yeah, a lot of going on down there. And I guess, like you were saying, it was kind of a
2: senior skip day.
1: Skip day
2: is what yesterday was. So a lot of schools, you know, it's seniors are done with the finals. They take the day, they go to the beach, whatever. Just worked out that it was a hot day.
1: Yeah.
2: You know, people get crazy in the heat.
1: Yeah, exactly. So we hope that there's no more disturbances and they figure out exactly what the heck happened over there. And yeah, let's chill out for the summertime, people.
2: That's right. Especially the seniors.
1: Yes.
2: Gas prices continuing to climb in Massachusetts before travelers hit the road for the Memorial Day holiday weekend. Latest numbers from AAA show that gas is averaging $4.49 a gallon in Massachusetts as of yesterday. Ouch. That's up 3 cents from last week. 1 month ago, gas was $3.95 a gallon in Mass. Massachusetts drivers now paying close to the national average, which is $4.53 a gallon. State is 25th on AAA's list of the highest gas prices in the nation. And they say with Memorial Day approaching, the start of summer driving season around the corner, yeah, you're going to pay more than you did a year ago for sure. Gas prices a year ago, $2.99 in the state of Massachusetts. What a bargain that sounds like, right? But they say slightly more people will travel this Memorial Day weekend compared to last year. 45 million Americans expected to travel at least 50 miles from home, with 39 million driving and just under 4 million flying.
1: Oh, yeah. A lot of travel for this weekend. And I just wonder how it's going to impact people for the summertime. Maybe a lot more staycations.
2: I think so.
1: If they don't want to do, you know, a lot of traveling or going cross country or anything like that.
2: Sure.
1: Yeah. Oh, boy.
2: Exactly.
1: Boy, oh, boy. Yeah. And, they're looking to help cool you down this summer. Dunkin' iced beverage buckets are about to launch widely. I guess they're going to start on Friday just in time for Memorial Day weekend. It's going to be for a limited run. And I guess every store is going to have 25 buckets costing $12.99. They said they had such an overwhelmingly positive reception a few months ago when they put these, you know, rolled them out. So we'll see. That's a lot of 48 ounces. That's a lot.
2: That's a lot of beverage.
1: That's a lot of drink there. But you can get iced coffee or the Dunkin' refreshers and stuff. So we'll see. This could be a game changer. We might see it across other coffee shops, these buckets or
2: things
1: like that, too. So some people love that. I remember the, what was it, the iced coffee, the tank that people liked at Best Eaten?
2: The tank. I prefer the old school canteen. That's the way they travel. If you're going to travel in a canteen, that'd be the way to go. Why not?
1: Is that what you're going to do?
2: Scout's honor, yes.
1: Bring back the canteen.
2: Uh-huh.
1: Bring back the canteen. Oh, boy. Just watch. Don't dribble it all over yourself.
2: Oh, it's going to dribble. It always does.
3: It's Courtney and Brendan in the morning.
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2: Providence Auto Body brings it to you. 195 on the westbound side, still backed up into Seekonk, trying to make your way into the capital city. This morning, we've got stop and go traffic on 95 northbound, starting just after Route 37 up through Cranston up to Thurber's Avenue. You're moving along at about 40 miles an hour tops there. 610 inbounds a little bit slower, starting after Killingley Street on the eastbound side of Route 6. 295 northbound and southbound, we've got some pockets in Johnston around the area of Route 6. And then further up by the Douglas Pike on 295 northbound. Heading up towards 195, you're going to slow down again just after Route 1 in North Attleboro. Then on 95 northbound, up past the Mansfield Rest Area. It's heavy and slow there as well. Taking a look at 24 northbound, that's going to stall out for you in Brockton, just after Belmont Street. From there up to Harrison Boulevard is where it's heaviest on 140 northbound. You've got delays starting just before Stephen Street in East Taunton. Now it's actually improving, believe it or not. 138 on the westbound side. Road work again on the Jamestown Bridge, so that's causing some delays already, about a mile backed up there. 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

0: back on 98.1. Courtney and Brendan in the morning. It is 8:09. Oh, and remember, we still have your zoo passes, a 4-pack to Roger Williams Park Zoo. We're going to play Name That Zoo Sound.
1: Name That Zoo.
0: And it's not going to be hard this morning, I think.
1: No?
0: I wanted to do it a little bit more like, oh, let's put three sounds together or let's do some different sounds and stuff. That might make it harder. There is a couple of them in there that I recorded yesterday that are like, it's going to be really hard to figure out what it is.
1: You're very creative with your contest this morning. We had the sing for Dan and Shay tickets
0: sing
1: earlier.
0: Sing today for Dan and Shay.
1: Uh-huh. And now we're doing Name That Zoo
0: you
1: sound?
0: You know, there's all these things.
1: Oh, wow.
0: We got lots of fun going on.
1: Oh, good on
0: here.
1: You. No,
0: I
1: great.
0: Was cracking up. Well, you were laughing at me when I was in the studio yesterday when I was recording. And I was like, look, it's an elephant. And I was laughing. And you were like, yeah, we know.
1: Don't give away the answers now.
0: Oh, no. That won't be today.
1: Okay.
0: I won't do the elephant for today.
1: Otherwise, people will be calling in. You know, oh,
0: she said it was an elephant.
1: Now we can't use the elephant sound.
0: Exactly. Oh, man. So we're having some fun today with this one. My goodness. People are all fired up. Huh, Brent?
1: The heat's making people crazy this morning. Still thinking about Elizabeth before.
0: She was mad.
1: She was. So a woman on Reddit was doing laundry, and she found in her boyfriend's pants, as they came through the wash, $15. So she took the money. She spent it on snacks for her and her sister to have a little sleepover, have a little girls' night out, girls' night in, whatever. Then her boyfriend realized, hey, wait, I had some money missing. Yeah. Have you seen my money? She said, oh, yeah, I went through the wash, and I spent it on snacks.
0: Yeah.
1: And he just went off on her for this, saying, oh, you shouldn't do that. And she offered him $20 as repayment, but he wasn't having it. He says it wasn't her money to begin with. She shouldn't have taken it. She should have given it back to him right away. And then he said, get out.
0: Yeah.
1: And he told her to leave for a while.
0: Yeah. So, and that's where I was like, okay, this whole thing is a way out of, you have a reaction, you have the thing that happens, then you have the reaction. And his is way up here.
1: It is.
0: At a level 10.
1: Like a Jerry Springer
0: level thing. You know? Mm-hmm. But then you start thinking, was there a background on this? Were there other issues in the relationship?
1: There are some things we don't know.
0: We don't know. Of course, they just take that little capsule. And when you look at that little capsule, it looks like, okay, she even tried to offer him the money with more money, like $20, you know?
1: Uh-huh.
0: And it just seemed like it was a little over the top.
1: Right. Now, a lot of people at first sticking up for the girl, but now they're coming around as we talk about this more. I mentioned that Vince and Rentham before chimed in on the text line 401-224-1285, and he said, remember, his thoughts could have been, if she did this behind my back, then what's next? Why didn't she just call or text and say, hey, I found $15 in the wash and I'm going to go use it for something. Is that okay with you? Brilliant.
0: Right.
1: Man, that would have solved all the problems right here. Then we wouldn't have a show. So.
0: Right. And Reddit wouldn't have many posts.
1: Exactly. If the world spun as it should,
0: exactly.
1: There'd be no reason for any of this. But 401-224-1285 is our text number. You can call us at that number, too. And chime in on this. Carrie from Berkeley says, like I tell my husband, if you empty out your pockets, you will have no problems with missing money.
0: Yes, exactly.
1: Makes sense. If there's no money to miss, you're not going to miss it. Doreen says, I can see why he's upset. He probably went a little over the top, but it is about trust. When I do the laundry and if I find any money, I always tell the person that I found money. Most of the time, they tell me to keep it.
0: Yeah.
1: And I find it and I put it in a jar, and at the end of the month, I buy something for the family. Could be pizza or ice cream, whatever the money will buy.
0: I like that. A little pizza fund.
1: Mm-hmm.
0: That's pretty good.
1: Yeah. The mouse in Providence is on the text line, too.
0: Oh.
1: He says, sounds like the guy just wasn't happy for a while, and this was just something to blame her on. Oh, sorry.
0: Yeah.
1: That was Matt from Riverside who said that. Mouse said, I want to say a very petty man. Run silent, run deep. Keyword, run.
0: Run.
1: You hear it in Mouse's voice.
0: Exactly. I have to say it the way the mouse would say it.
1: Exactly.
0: Yeah, exactly. So, and this is cool because, you know, at first it was very much all about her, you know, and telling her to run. And then it kind of shifted a little bit. And it's just interesting to hear different perspectives.
1: Exactly.
0: I think we can all agree that his reaction was a little over the top, but maybe he had something behind it as far as if there were other trust issues going on.
1: Sure.
0: And this was just like that last straw or something like that. But
1: now that she's mentioned to Doreen from Providence, it's making me want pizza and ice cream.
0: I know,
1: exactly.
0: Right? Pizza and ice cream. That
1: sounds good.
0: Ice cream. It's going to be 90s today. I went to Dell's yesterday.
1: Have you been outside yet this morning? It is almost 90.
0: Yeah. Dell's. I went to Dell's for the first time for the season yesterday. Yeah.
1: You and half of the state.
0: I know, exactly. I said, come on, Alma, let's go. And we brought some back to little Eric and Jaritza and Mike, too.
1: Uh-huh.
0: I said, what do you want? Watermelon, lemon. What do you want? Blueberry she got.
1: Mm-hmm.
0: Yeah. All the things.
1: Wow.
0: Love Dells.
1: Ah, me too.
0: So we're going to go back to the phones. Who's in the wrong here? Finders keepers when it comes to laundry treasures, or maybe not so much? 401-224-1285. Going to go back to the phones. Good morning. What's your opinion?
2: I would tell this girl one thing. Run. Run far and fast, because this guy is talking about trust, and he doesn't know if he can trust her, but I think he already has his answer. He's judging by his reaction, he doesn't trust her.
0: Yeah,
2: because if
0: yeah.
2: my boyfriend found money in some world where the world is upside down, he's doing my laundry.
0: The world's upside down. Some alternate universe yeah. where he's doing yeah. the laundry. Yes, proceed.
2: If he found money in my laundry, I would just assume like he's going to pay me back at some point, or
0: right.
2: use it for something for me, or... like, I would never jump to that conclusion because I trust him.
0: Right.
2: But I feel
0: right.
2: like this relationship is not built on a solid foundation of trust both ways.
0: That's interesting, because you know what? Maybe there's a past there. We never know what the buildup is. Maybe there were some other incidences that led him to get into this place where he doesn't trust her. But either way, it's an indicator that maybe the relationship's not going so well.
1: Right.
0: In that way.
2: What a strange reaction, though.
0: Yeah. Yeah. Mm-hmm. It's a big one. I think he's very, you know, he's got a lot of rigid thinking, it sounds like. If you're just taking it for that piece, that particular piece. But I love that. The other alternative universe where you're doing your laundry.
2: I guess now I need to go tell mine sorry for chewing him out for leaving a wrapper on the counter.
0: We're all judging this guy, but we've all done something where we got to go and say, ooh, you know what? Let me go apologize for that.
2: Yeah.
0: Fantastic. We're doing a little therapy here. And who is this?
2: Jocelyn from Fall River.
0: Oh, Jocelyn, we appreciate you. Thank yeah. you so much for Thanks. Chiming in. That's great. We came full circle on that. Have a great day.
2: Have a good day.
0: Bye-bye.
2: Bye.
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14: The delays on 95 South on just before George Street. We had a crash there, or at least a disabled vehicle. It was in the center lane. It has now moved over to the shoulder, so only the shoulder is blocked, but your delays start back there. Almost back to the state line now on 95 Southbound. The 610 inbound also sluggish after killing the street on 6 Eastbound. We've got pockets on 295 Southbound in the area of the Plainfield Pike. Your ride into Providence on 95 Northbound, that's slow going. Starting back at Route 37 up to Thurber's Avenue, does ease up a little bit. Slow getting on to 195 Eastbound though, over the Providence River Bridge. If you're on 195 Westbound hoping to get over the Washington, you're going to need some extra time. You're currently backed up to the state line. 138 Westbound in Jamestown, that road construction, it's really a doozy. It's got the right lane closed there. Give yourself some extra time if you have to travel down that way. 195 Eastbound along the south coast is incident free. On 140 Northbound, you will tap the brakes after Stephen Street and Easton to getting on to 24, but you ride on 24. Not bad. Moving about 60 miles an hour up through Brockton now. Only delay is up by 139 in the Randolph and Stoughton areas, down to about 25 miles an hour there, and then 40 after that as you approach Route 93. 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
3: 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So we've got a lot of hot heat coming at us for today. It's actually hot right now, humid out there, and a lot of sunshine. Afternoon showers possible too. High of 93 this afternoon, low 55 for tonight with a chance of storms, and tomorrow clouds with a high of 69. That's New England for you. Up,
14: yeah,
3: down,
14: uh-huh,
3: all around. Right now, 76 in Taunton, 72 in Westerly, 78 in Providence here at Southern New England's Country.

0: 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It's the Nashville Update.
1: Riley Green and Ella Langley, you know, when they get together, they make some great music.
2: They do.
1: Don't mind if I do. You look

0: Of country music. It's the Nashville Update.
1: Riley Green and Ella Langley, you know, when they get together, they make some great music.
2: They do.
1: Don't mind if I do. You Look Like You Love Me. Both have reached number one on the country charts. And Riley recently sat down to chat about his new collaboration with Hey Dude, Heycation. It's the new brand campaign with Hey Dude Shoes that he's got going on there. He's so busy now. He's going to be on The Voice coming up in the next season, too. But a question was asked of him that has been on people's minds for months. Will there ever be a Riley Green and Ella Langley duets album?
3: Oh, now that would be cool. A whole album.
1: Will they be like the next Kenny Rogers and Dottie West?
3: Yeah.
1: Or Dolly Parton and like Porter Wagoner for a while?
3: Yeah.
1: You know, things like that. And Riley said, I don't know how we wouldn't entertain that. We've had such a great track record. We were fortunate to be on tour together, too. She was out on the road with me when we had those two songs, and that doesn't happen very often. And it's true. They built up a great friendship. They've got tons of chemistry. He says when you're two for two, the odds and the momentum are stacked in your favor for another successful collaboration together. And audiences seem to love that friendship that they have with each other. Riley said, I'm pretty open to any collaborations at this point because they've worked out really well for me in the past.
3: Yeah,
1: so there
3: absolutely.
1: You go, Courtney Kelly. There is your shot. Get in touch with Riley Green.
3: And he'll be like, yeah, no, thank you.
1: He's open to any collaborations.
3: Any at all.
1: Uh-huh.
3: We'll see. If he ever comes by this way, I'll just have
1: this
3: to ask what you think
1: chance.
3: About that. Mm-hmm. Carly Pearce, she's been in the UK on her Inside the Dream tour. And while fans were loving her show, there was a little bump in the road during her performance in Scotland, Glasgow. Yeah, I guess in her Instagram flip book, which I don't know what that is now. I got to go check. There's all these new things on Instagram.
1: They added the new instant thing.
3: Instant flip book. I don't know, but she shared the moment when the sound went out mid-high note, and I was watching. It was a little jarring. She was like, she was hitting that note, and then all of a sudden, nothing.
1: Nothing.
3: And she's like, and she didn't realize it at first, and then when she does, she's like, did I die? She's like, am I here? What happened? She's like, and then, of course, she cracks some jokes, and she doesn't take her stuff too seriously, which is awesome. She takes her music very seriously, but she always has fun when some things go awry, you know, slip and fall, stuff
1: as
3: like that.
1: As they often do.
3: As they do. But, yeah, so she's headed back to the States. She's got one more date in the UK tonight. Then she's got a summer full of shows, and I was checking it out to see if she'd be in the area. She's actually going to be in Hampton, New Hampshire on August 14th.
1: Oh,
3: so
1: boy.
3: If anybody's
1: hanging up
3: heading
1: at the beach,
3: up.
1: Huh?
3: Yeah, so that sounds like a lot of fun.
1: Oh,
3: yeah,
1: always is in Hampton Beach.
3: So, but yeah, good on Carly. She takes it one step at a time, and sometimes, she blows out systems.
1: Mm-hmm.
3: She sings so loud.
1: She's great, though.
3: Yeah.
1: Always good to see her live.
3: Yeah, that's
1: mm-hmm.
3: awesome.
1: Yeah.
0: It's Courtney and Brendan on Cat Country. Now, Cat Country traffic.
1: Doing all right in some spots. Things are easing up in others, but we still have delays on 195 westbound, backed up to the state line, getting into Providence. 95 on the northbound side, still heavy and slow, starting back at Route 37 up to just before Thurber's Avenue. You're still rolling along past the Cat Country Studios, doing about 30 miles an hour to 195. 95 on the southbound side, delays still back at 114 coming into Providence. That's a slow ride there. 146, Branch Avenue is where you'll see some brake lights. 6 eastbound after Killing Street. Slowdowns there, too, and pockets on 295 southbound. Road work on the Jamestown Bridge, Route 138 westbound. It's the right lane that's closed, so stay to the left, but still expect some delays there. Over on the south coast, 195 eastbound, you're moving out to Wareham, and you're doing all right there. 140 northbound, you'll tap the brakes getting onto Route 24. And then once you're on 24, it's a good ride through Brockton. Now, we're doing okay as you make your way up towards Harrison Boulevard. 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
3: 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Cat-

0: Cat Country 98.1. It's Courtney and Brendan in the morning, and we're starting a little something new on Wednesdays for a little bit. We're going to play Name That Zoo Sound, and if you can name it correctly, you can win a 4-pack of tickets to Roger Williams Park Zoo. So we'll start out easy. There's a few that are very challenging.
1: Oh, yeah?
0: I would say, yeah, that I recorded yesterday. I said, ooh, these might be a little challenging. But we'll start with some easier ones.
1: Okay.
0: And we're going to play the sound, and then you call us. Be caller number 9 and know the sound. If you don't, then we'll go on to the next caller.
1: Mm-hmm.
0: And you'll win that 4-pack. So we'll see how you do.
1: This is good. Well, we already did Sing Today for Dan and Shay earlier.
0: Yes, we did. Yes.
1: And that went just splendidly.
0: Mm-hmm.
1: So I love my animals. I love animal sounds.
0: Yeah. So let's do it. Okay. Okay, so listen up to this sound and let us know what this is. That was also me laughing.
1: How'd you get him up close to the microphone like that?
0: Right,
1: good job,
0: exactly.
1: Good job.
0: Yeah, it's a little interview.
1: Okay.
0: Give us a call. Let us know. What animal was that? Name that zoo sound for a 4-pack of tickets to Roger Williams Park Zoo. 401-224-1285. Good luck.

0: Cat Country 98.1 is Courtney and Brendan in the morning, and we are playing Name That Zoo Sound. This is pretty cool because for the next few Wednesdays, we are going to give away passes for Roger Williams Park Zoo. And how we're going to do it is we're going to play a little zoo sound back and have you guess it for those passes. I like it.
1: I like it, too.
0: Yeah. Some, we could make it pretty hard, though. Some of those animals, they're kind of quiet.
1: I know the common ones. Like, I know it's on a horse, maybe.
0: Right.
1: A dog, even though a dog's not at the zoo.
0: Elephant.
1: Yeah, right.
0: The duck. Stuff like that, but yeah.
1: Some of the other ones, though, you get to like the wallabies and other things. I don't know.
0: You hear the sloth, and you're like, "Oh, is that a sloth? Like, what? What sound do they make?" So you know, we're gonna get to
1: it. They sneak up on you. They make like no sound.
0: So we're gonna go to the phones, but first, let's play that sound back.
1: Cat Country, hi, what's your name?
2: Tommy.
1: Hey, Tommy, where are you calling from?
2: Providence.
1: All right, you heard that animal sound. What animal is that?
2: Was it a goat?
0: It was a goat.
1: Yes,
0: I think it was a baby goat and a mama goat.
1: Good for you, Tommy. You've got passes to Roger Williams Park Zoo.
2: Oh, thank you very much. I appreciate it.
0: You're very welcome. When's the last time you went to the zoo? Has it been a while?
2: It's been a while, a couple of years.
0: All right, you need to get back there. There's so much fun there. I love bringing the grandkiddos there, and just it's so relaxing, so serene.
1: Of course.
0: Yeah, you're going to enjoy yourself.
2: I'm always in the park, but I never go to the zoo.
0: Oh, okay. Yeah, there's so many things to enjoy over there, too, with the carousel and everything. So.
1: Oh, it's unbelievable.
0: Yeah, and it's just beautiful to walk around the grounds. So, but go say hello to the animals, and especially the goats, because they just won you those tickets.
1: Yeah, tell them Courtney sent you.
0: I'm sure they'll be so impressed.
1: Oh, yeah. They'll remember.
0: Congratulations. Everyone else can head to rwpzoo.org for tickets and info.
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1: Just light volume on 24 northbound right now. Up through the Brockton stretch, up into Avon. 140 northbound. Still a tap of the brakes after Stephen Street in East Taunton. Getting on to 24. 195 to eastbound. You're fine out to Wareham. Westbound side still stuck in Seekonk as you approach the state line. It's a slow roll from there over the Washington Bridge and into Providence. 95 on the northbound side. Biggest delays happen after Jefferson Boulevard between there and Thurber's Avenue. Then you're getting better as you go past 195 and make your way right into downtown Providence. 95 on the southbound side. It's sticky starting at Lonsdale Avenue down to 146. On 146, brake lights happen after Branch Avenue closer to Admiral Street. 610 inbound is all right. 295 on the southbound side. Still have some minor delays down near the Plainfield Pike. 138 westbound heading over the Jamestown Bridge. It's heavy and slow there. Will be all day long because of road construction. That has the right lane closed. That's traffic. Drive safe. I'm Brendan Sharp.
0: And it's hot and humid for today. Lots of sunshine, but we do expect some afternoon showers. They are possible. A high of 93. Chance of storms for tonight with a low of 55. And tomorrow we chill down a bit. High of 69 with clouds. Right now we've got 81 in Wrentham, 81 in Johnston, 79 in Providence here at Southern New England's Country. And it's only not even 9 o'clock in the morning yet. Mm-hmm. 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
1: Cat Country 98.1. Mornings with Courtney and Brendan. Thanks so much for joining us. It is 9:02 on your Wednesday, and we were looking at birthdays for today. John Party, 41 today.
2: 41 years
1: I
2: old.
1: I thought he was in his 30s or something. I was off on that one.
2: I think 41's about right. That's where I'd pinpoint him.
1: Exactly. And I was shocked to see that Cher is 80 today.
2: 80 years old.
1: I don't know, like, how did that happen? Cher, 80.
2: I know.
1: Wow.
2: If she could turn back time, she probably wouldn't change a thing.
1: You know, she looks fantastic, although, you know, she's talked about all the stuff that she's had, you know.
2: You think she's had some stuff,
1: though? You think so?
2: Maybe just a bit.
1: Maybe a couple things here or there, yeah. Mm-hmm. But 80 years old. I love Moonstruck. I'm going to have to watch that in her
2: honor.
1: That
2: is one of your favorites, huh? I like Mermaids. That was a good one. She was in.
1: Yeah, she's been in so many good movies.
2: Mask, somebody mentioned last week. We were talking about that.
1: And she gives away a lot of her money, and she's been, you know, of course, music. I mean, she's just an icon.
2: Right.
1: Fashion icon and diva.
2: Yeah. Somewhere between John Party and Cher, Mindy Cohn, who is Natalie on the Facts of Life.
1: Oh, yeah, I saw that too.
2: She is 60 years old today. And remember Balky Bartokomis, Bronson Pinchot, the actor. Don't be ridiculous.
1: Don't be ridiculous.
2: Cousin Larry. He is 67 today.
1: Cousin Larry, 67?
2: No, Balky's 67. Oh. God, I don't know how old Cousin Larry is.
1: Oh, that's right, Balky. Yeah. Uh-huh. How did I not know my 80s reference right off the rip on that one? Oh, my goodness. Happy birthday to all the folks. But I still can't believe it.
2: Right?
1: Cher, 80.
2: 80 years old.
1: Oh, my goodness. Have a fantastic day. Here's Morgan Wallen.

0: new music from John Morgan, Kid Myself here at Southern New England's Country. It's Courtney and Brendan in the morning. We had a lot of people with a lot of different opinions this morning.
1: Oh, yeah. Over found money in a washing machine.
0: Laundry, baby, laundry.
1: Yeah. Woman on Reddit said that she had found $15 that her boyfriend had left in his clothes. She did the laundry. That's where she found the money.
0: Yeah.
1: She went and spent the money on some snacks for her and her sister to have a little girl's night in.
0: Yeah.
1: And then the boyfriend realized, hey, have you seen some money? And she said, yes, I have, and I spent it on snacks.
0: Yeah.
1: And that threw him off. That made him angry.
0: And she even said, here, here's $20.
1: Right.
0: I'll give you $5 more.
1: She posted all about this on Reddit, which is how we found out about it. He was not happy with the mea culpa offering of the $20. Mm. He said, no. In fact, get out. Just go away for a while.
0: Yeah. I can't trust you, he said.
1: Exactly. He was not happy about this. So we're asking you this morning, first of all, what have you found in the laundry? And second of all, who's in the right here? Is she okay by saying that it's on him and that it was his money? Yes. But it's not that big of a deal.
0: Right, right.
1: Or is it maybe on him for just being a jerk about the whole thing, and
0: right,
1: it's only $15 and let it slide? 401-224-1285 is our number. Lots of people chiming in on the phones and on the text lines this morning. Lisa from Smithfield on the text line says, I think the only mistake she made was doing his laundry.
0: Right, I don't think she's going to make that mistake anymore.
1: Right, definitely not. 093 says, my husband hasn't seen the money in his pocket for 37 years. He's never asked for it. I wonder if that's before it goes in the wash or afterwards.
0: Oh, my gosh.
1: Uh-huh. 966 says, if I'm washing your laundry, don't be mad at me for what I find. You should have taken whatever out. I have a change hat like the lady who called in earlier today. It all goes in there for a trip for all of us, but being mad over $15 is crazy. Maybe if it was $150, you could be mad.
0: I know. I was just thinking that if it was more money, I asked you that earlier, if there was like $100 and somebody found it and spent it. I don't know. I think I might be a little like, hey, wait a minute.
1: You
0: that
1: know,
0: was my money.
1: If I have $100 in my pocket, there's no way I'm going to forget about it or let that go into the
0: hamper.
1: You don't
0: think so?
1: No
0: People
1: way.
0: Do it. Sometimes you just don't realize because, you know, when's the last time you had $100 in your pocket? You know what I mean? It's not a normal occurrence. Well maybe for you.
1: I did, and then I bought gas.
0: Yeah. There you go. That's what happened exactly. God. Here's Ella Langley and Riley Green. You Look Like You Love Me. Cat Country 98.1.
2: I was all but 22, I think, at the time. I'd been out on the road, lonely at night, and it'd been a while.

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Well, she walked right up to me, handed me a beer. Gave me a look like, let's get out of here.

0: me.
1: Cat Country 98.1. It's Courtney and Brendan in the morning. Happy Wednesday, everyone. It is 9:25, and earlier we were talking all about this little back and forth that this woman put up on Reddit about, you know, she does the laundry, and her boyfriend
2: found some money in the wash.
1: Yeah, her boyfriend left $15 in his pocket. She borrowed it, and she said, "Oh, let me just use that for a couple things, you know." And then he asked for the money, and she said, "Oh yeah, I'll give you $20. You know, I'll give you even more money back." And he was really mad because she took it without asking. Mm. Oh boy,
2: so it's sort of weird that he forgot that he had money in his pocket, but then he remembered after it had gone through the wash.
1: Yeah,
2: hey, there's some money there.
1: That's sometimes people just remember. They're like, "Well, where did I put that?" And then they go, "Oh, the jeans went in the wash. Oh, I bet you it was in the jeans." That happens to me sometimes when I go to concerts or things like that, where you don't want to bring a pocketbook,
2: mm-hmm.
1: and you put stuff in your pockets, and then sometimes I'll forget, and you know, you throw everything in the laundry.
2: Right.
1: And then you're like, "Oh, wait a minute. Oh, it's a good thing I did the laundry."
2: And then you're like, "Where are my keys?
1: Where is everything? It's all in my pocket somewhere." Uh-huh. But have you ever found anything cool in the laundry?
2: I have not, because my wife does most of the laundry at home.
1: Okay.
2: So I would imagine that she has found some interesting things,
1: yeah.
2: and probably some money of mine.
1: Right. Yeah, maybe so.
2: Not a giant amount.
1: Right. And just been like, "Oh, you know." Because do you carry cash? Some people don't carry a lot of cash.
2: I carry some cash, but the likelihood of it ending up in my pockets and not in my wallet, very slim.
1: It used to happen to me a lot when I was waitressing, because, you know, you always have cash on you.
2: Uh-huh.
1: And I used to say to my husband all the time, like, "How come you never have cash on you?" Because I was waitressing, so it was everything I made was in cash.
2: Mm-hmm.
1: Now I don't. Now I'm like, "Oh, I got to run to the ATM." Like, now I understand the pain of not having any money on you.
2: Yeah, and I think if I do have cash that ends up in a pocket and goes through the wash,
1: mm-hmm.
2: it's probably coins.
1: Yeah, oh,
2: more
1: okay.
2: than like
1: change,
2: a quarter,
1: yeah.
2: you know, the one time I do use cash in a store, they'll give me back the bills. I'll put those in the wallet, but the change just goes right
1: yes.
2: into my pocket. And I'm so not used to having that, that we take
1: yeah.
2: off your clothes and
1: you
2: throw them in the hamper. You don't even think,
1: you
2: hey, what's in that pocket?
1: Mm-hmm. It's the tissues that get me that drive me bananas. Right. Anytime I leave a tissue in there and it goes spreads out through the whole laundry,
2: uh-huh.
1: oh, trying to pick all that out, it's terrible.
2: Clean or dirty tissue?
1: I don't know, whatever. Well, it's clean now.
2: Oh.
1: I went through the wash. So when I do wash for my husband's stuff, it's like I'll find screws, nuts, bolts, everything. Mm-hmm. I'm like, just clean out your pockets before you wash everything. And
2: but then where's he going to put that stuff?
1: Well, he forgets.
2: On the nightstand?
1: Just put it wherever you want. Put it in your next pocket, whatever that you're wearing right now. I don't care. Just transfer it. But if you put it, all the laundry in there, and then the other day he left stuff, and I go, "What is in this laundry?" I go, "Oh, he bamboozled me again."
2: Yeah,
1: he left stuff, and then he left the stuff that was in the pockets in the wash, so then I go to put my stuff in there.
2: You got
1: to
2: get him one of those little rubber coin purses like we used to have in the 80s.
1: Oh, remember those?
2: Yeah. That way he can put all of his nails and bolts and whatever into that in his
1: That's
2: pocket.
1: It.
2: Then
1: yes.
2: he, end of the day, just
1: I like
2: take that.
1: That
2: out. Yeah.
1: I'm going to have to go find one of those retro things.
2: Where even would you find them?
1: I don't know. That's funny. I'm going to go look on eBay.
2: If they don't have it at Job Lot, nobody makes it.
1: Exactly. Oh, my gosh. So we've got one more opinion coming in. Karen and Onset, what do you find in the laundry?
3: I'm usually the one that leaves the money in my pocket, so it's mine anyway.
1: So, Karen, you do the laundry and you leave the stuff in the pockets.
3: Yeah, my mother did too, and she says, if you find it, it's yours.
1: Oh, okay, so you already have that rule.
2: Mm-hmm.
1: Some people do. They have that pretty much like, hey, if I left it, you get to keep it. If you find treasures, it's your own treasures.
3: Yeah, I almost had a visitor in my car.
1: Oh, really? What happened?
3: Well, I was sitting in the driveway, and a bird just flew up to as if he saw his reflection. It's a good thing the window wasn't open, because he would have been sitting in here with me.
1: Oh, he would have been on the call with you. Maybe he's got opinions, too.
2: Right.
3: Maybe.
1: The bird wanted to chime in. Tweet in, you know?
2: Uh-huh.
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0: Country 98.1, Mornings with Courtney and Brendan. Great to be here with you. It is 9:44. It's almost time for us to scoot.
1: Yeah, it is.
0: Get out into that hot weather, baby.
1: Uh-huh, need my sunblock.
0: I'm a little jelly, though. You got the pool already.
1: It is. Yeah. The water's clear. The water's 70 degrees, though. It's chilly.
0: It's a little chilly. You don't have a little heater in there?
1: No, I don't. It's an above-ground pool.
0: Come on, a little heater.
1: Come on, yeah.
0: As I get older, I have less tolerance for that cold water. You know, remember when you were kids and you just run into the ocean?
1: Of course.
0: Or jump into that pool, you'd be the first one in.
1: Uh-huh.
0: Now I'm like, ew, put a little toe in there. I don't know.
1: Yeah, no, I'll just hang out on the sand.
0: Exactly. Well, we'll be back tomorrow. We have Seekonk Speedway passes, the thrill show on Saturday.
1: It's coming up.
0: That's going to be awesome. And also on Friday, don't get bummed out if you didn't win those Dan and Shay passes yet this week. We still have another chance on Friday, although we won't make you sing for it.
1: Oh, thank goodness.
0: It was speedy song for that. No more singing for you.
1: I feel bad for Linda. We put her through a lot with those tickets this morning.
0: She's like, come on, can I have the passes now?
1: Yeah.
0: I'll sing another bar. Okay, fine. So we'll see you back here tomorrow. Have a great day, everyone.
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Chances of showers and thunderstorms later in the afternoon today with a high near 93, dropping down to about 55 degrees later on tonight.

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19: The Rhode Island Department of Transportation is alerting drivers to temporary daytime closures on Route 4 South in Warwick and East Greenwich. From Monday through Friday until June 5th, there will be one closure between 10 and 11 a.m., lasting roughly 20 minutes. Closures will happen just after I-95 South exit 24B, and traffic may back up onto I-95 near the Cohasset Road overpass. This work is part of RIDOT's Missing Move project, creating a direct connection from I-95 North to Route Route 4 South. Drivers should expect delays and plan extra travel time.
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Country 98.1. Megan Maroney is getting ready to kick off her 2026 Cloud 9 tour starting next week. She'll be starting things off in Ohio, and we'll be heading up to New England the first week of July, and I'm definitely looking forward to that one.

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And this weather report is brought to you by Operation Stand Down Rhode Island. 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

0: 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Just afternoon time here on a Wednesday with Thomas Rhett. After all the bars are closed.
1: After all the bars are closed.

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Showers, maybe a passing thunderstorm this afternoon. Still cloudy, still hot, highs in the low 90s. Showers, maybe a thunderstorm overnight tonight, too. Lows in the mid-50s. And for tomorrow, a little more normal. Partly sunny, highs nearing 70. For now, it's Corey Kent, Rocky Mountain Low.

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Cat Country, 98.1. I'm Greg Bedard. Does your office have a communal coffee maker? Researchers have found that coffee brewed in workplace machines, yes, I'm going to ruin your office coffee right now, have higher levels of cholesterol-raising compounds compared to like regular old coffee makers. Apparently, these compounds can boost your LDL cholesterol, which is the bad kind. I always have to remember which one is which. So what they're saying, don't drink the office coffee if it's one of those commercial coffee makers with the metal filter. Now, apparently, there's an easy fix. You can just switch to paper-filtered coffee. Or you can do what I do, and you can just deem the office coffee maker totally gross because no one really cleans it that well, and I bring my own coffee.

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1: Cat Country 98.1. Showers, maybe a passing thunderstorm this afternoon. Becoming cloudy, still hot. Highs in the low 90s. Showers overnight tonight. Again, maybe a passing thunderstorm. Lows in the mid 50s. And got partly sunny skies tomorrow. Temperatures returning to a more normal 70 degrees or so. George Burge and Luke Bryan. 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

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The Ringling Brothers and Barnum and Bailey Circus is coming to town. 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We'll let you know if you won by phone on May 26th. Here's Riley Green and Luke Combs. 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

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Showers, maybe a passing thunderstorm tonight. Lows in the mid-50s. Returning to some more normal temperatures tomorrow. Partly sunny, highs in the low 70s. And for Friday, we'll see some sunshine, highs in the upper 60s. Keeping your Wednesday moving with John Morgan, Kid Myself.

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Here's Gavin Adcock, Never Call Again.

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You can catch Riley Green and Justin Moore. They're coming to the Xfinity Center in Hartford on August 14th. Here's Justin now. It's time's ticking.

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0: Cat Country 98.1, waking up weekdays with Courtney and Brendan in the morning and Southern New England's country all day long. Kevin Lawrence is up next. He's going to get you home, and he's got your chance to win a family four-pack of tickets to the Seekonk Speedway Memorial Day Thrill Show. It's coming up this Saturday, May 23rd. For now, it's Riley Green. Change my mind.
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Cat Country 98.1. Just after 3 o'clock, Kevin Lawrence taking over. We're now officially halfway through another work week. That always feels good. Here's Eric Paschle in Friday Night on Cat Country 98.1.

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Brad Paisley coming to the MGM Music Hall at Fenway, and we want you to win some tickets. 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
16: 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Chance of a shower or thunderstorm moving through the area this afternoon. Otherwise, partly sunny and continued hot, with highs in the 90s away from the coastline. Chance of showers and thunderstorms tonight. And tomorrow looks cloudy and a lot cooler. We're only going to hit the mid-60s for temps on Thursday. We're at 89 in Taunton. It is 90 here in Providence. That's Southern New England's country.

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Traffic alert. We have some trouble in downtown Providence. An accident on 95 northbound happened near the Providence Place Mall, and it has closed the left lane if you're heading in that direction.

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Can't wait for you to hear it. In the meantime, here she is with Watermelon Moonshine on Cat Country 98.1. It was right.

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Cat Country 98.1, and a sad local passing to tell you about this afternoon. We're learning that Barney Frank, the longtime 4th District Congressman in southeastern Massachusetts, has died. He was 86 years old.

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Cat Country 98.1. Looks like a lot of people are leaving the beaches right about now. Seeing heavy traffic on Route 4 northbound from Wickford Junction up through East Greenwich, heading up to I-95 in Warwick. 95 North bogged down in Cranston near Route 10.

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22: Well, it is hot out there right now. Could see a shower or thunderstorm roll through the area between now and later on tonight. Tomorrow looks like a complete change, a mostly cloudy day for Thursday, and a lot cooler with highs only in the low 60s right now. 91 in Seekonk. It is 91 also here in Providence at Southern New England's Country.

Country 98.1, and the worst of the traffic this afternoon is on Route 4 northbound. A lot of people leaving the beaches, heading home, seeing delays from just north of Wickford Junction through East Greenwich up to I-95 in Warwick, and then you hit another wall of traffic on 95 North just after Route 37 in Cranston all the way up to Thurber's Avenue here in Providence. 195 East jammed getting onto the Washington Bridge, the westbound side. Stop and go from the Seekonk East Providence line over to the Broadway exit. Route 24 South sluggish just after 495 heading down to Route 44 in Rain.

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Cat Country 98.1, you're on the commercial-free Drive F5. A tough commute right now on 195 West. We're locked up from the Seekonk East Providence line over to the Broadway exit, the eastbound side of the highway. Also jammed up getting onto the Washington Bridge. I-95 North, heavy and slow from Route 10 and Cranston up to the Thurber's Avenue curve. 95 South, pockets of heavy volume from Smithfield Ave down to Rhode Island Hospital. 146 North and South, jammed up between Providence and North Providence at this hour. The 610 connector inbound also at a crawl.

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Spectator drags, car and truck enduro drags, crazy figure eight races, and more. 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A four-pack of tickets on the line right now for caller number 9 at 401-224-1222.

Cat Country 98.1 at the tail end of your drive at 5. Still seeing some heavy traffic on Route 4 northbound through East Greenwich heading up to I-95 in Warwick. 95 North also stop and go from Route 10 in Cranston up to 195 here in Providence. The 610 connector inbound still gummed up at this hour. 195 East and West, a slow go as usual, getting over to the Washington Bridge.

Attack Country 98.1 on a sad local passing today. Former Congressman Barney Frank, who represented the 4th District over in Bristol County, Massachusetts for 32 years, has died. He passed away at the age of 86 today.

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The Red Sox wrapping up their road series with the Kansas City Royals tonight. 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This is music from Low Cash now. 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

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We are just days away from the unofficial start of summer, the long Memorial Day holiday weekend coming up. Unfortunately, the weather doesn't look like it's going to cooperate at all, with temperatures only in the 60s, with clouds and showers for pretty much the entire

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Cat Country 98.1. We could hear the rumble of thunder later on tonight. We still have a threat of a shower or thunderstorm this evening. Lows around 53. Tomorrow looks like some rain in the morning. Otherwise, a mostly cloudy Thursday, but a lot cooler with a high of only 65 tomorrow.

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11: The Rhode Island Department of Transportation is alerting drivers to temporary daytime closures on Route 4 South in Warwick and East Greenwich. From Monday through Friday until June 5th, there will be one closure between 10 and 11 a.m., lasting roughly 20 minutes. Closures will happen just after I-95 South exit 24B, and traffic may back up onto I-95 near the Cohasset Road overpass. This work is part of RIDOT's Missing Move project, creating a direct connection from I-95 North to Route 4 South. Drivers should expect delays and plan extra travel time.
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88.1. It's your man Andy Shaw bringing you Southern New England's country. And it was a hot day out there today. We got the country music to go along with it. Coming up, we got some Tucker Wetmore. 3, 2, 1.

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101.1. 20 minutes from now, the Red Sox are heading into Game 3 of a road game series against the Kansas City Royals. They've won the last two games over the last 2 days. Let's see if they can capitalize on Game 3 tonight and come away with a win.

Country 98.1. A chance of showers overnight tonight. Otherwise, mostly cloudy skies with a low around 53. Tomorrow, a chance of showers once again, mainly before 9 a.m. in the morning. After that, mostly cloudy with a high near 65.

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14: The Rhode Island Department of Transportation is alerting drivers to temporary daytime closures on Route 4 South in Warwick and East Greenwich. From Monday through Friday until June 5th, there will be one closure between 10 and 11 a.m., lasting roughly 20 minutes. Closures will happen just after I-95 South exit 24B, and traffic may back up onto I-95 near the Cohasset Road overpass. This work is part of RIDOT's Missing Move project, creating a direct connection from I-95 North to Route 4 South. Drivers should expect delays and plan extra travel time.
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